0: Here's Mark Chestnut. Sure is Monday here on, it sure is, on our Country Music Monday Night Get-Together. I'm Doyle King. Reba's family is a step closer to welcoming its newest member, the country icon's son, Shelby Blackstock, and his wife, Marissa, recently celebrated their baby boy with a music-themed baby shower. They leaned into the Blackstock family's music roots by transforming the event into Archer. That's Shelby Archer Blackstock. That's what they're going to name this little baby. Welcome to the World Tour. It was the name of the theme of the baby shower. Shelby is Reba's only biological child. It'll be her first biological grandchild.
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We called him Freckled Face, a red-headed fool. 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And sticks and stones

0: Here's Highway 101, being around our country music Monday night. For Jamie Johnson, becoming a member of the Grand Ole Opry wasn't just another career milestone. It was a lifelong dream, and he had felt out of reach of being a member of the Grand Ole Opry before he told the story with Tracy Lawrence on TL's Roadhouse on finally being invited to be an Opry member. He said, "It really got to be a burr under my saddle. It was getting to the point where I didn't even want to play the Opry anymore. I wanted to be a member so bad. I wanted it since I moved to town. And I kind of always knew that I was called to be a member. And now you are, Jamie Johnson, the latest member of the Grand Ole Opry."
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2: Classic Country WOKR weather. Tonight brings a chance of showers and thunderstorms with lows around 65 and light southerly winds. Tuesday stays showery and stormy with rain expected and highs in the mid-70s. Tuesday night, more showers and thunderstorms are likely with lows around 65 and light northwesterly winds. Wednesday keeps showers and thunderstorms around 70. Currently, it's clear and 75 degrees.
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0: Joe DiMassina. That's the way here on our Country Music Monday night. Well, my friends over at Saving Country Music have called it the song of the summer. I thought that the very first time that I heard this song from Ella Langley, Choosing Texas. I think 14 weeks at number one, which tied the record by Mariah Carey's We Belong Together from 05. And let's see, who else? Oh, Whitney Houston with I Will Always Love You from 92 and 93. The only songs that have spent 14 weeks by solo women artists at number one. Song of the summer for sure, Ella Langley's Choosing Texas.
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0: It's King George, if you ain't loving, here on our Country Music Monday night. It was 1942 when this artist was born in Chickasha County, Mississippi. It's Bobby Gentry's 84th birthday. The singer and songwriter, notable as one of the first female country artists to compose and produce her own material, Bobby Gentry rose to international fame with her intriguing Southern Gothic narrative, Ode to Billy Joe, in 1967. That song spent 4 weeks at number one on the Billboard Hot 100 chart. The pop chart sold over 3 million copies all over the world. Her album Fancy brought her a Grammy nomination for Best Female Pop Vocal Performance. And after all of that, Bobby Gentry just disappeared into the woods. Stopped performing, stopped doing interviews, and pretty much nobody's heard from her since.
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0: There's Faith Hill with The Way You Love Me here on our country music get together. Well, Riley Green is following Jordan Davis' advice in the song Buy Dirt. Riley was a guest this past weekend on the Theo Vaughn podcast, and he revealed just how much of Alabama he owns. The numbers are kind of jaw-dropping. We already knew that he owned about 600 acres near his home state, but he updated us with exactly how much. He said, well, I bought up 1,780 more acres, and all of it touches. But I bought it in little pieces, like every time I go down there, I'm calling my neighbors up to see if anybody wants to sell anything. My granddaddy Buford's brother, my Uncle Bill, had some property I grew up running around on. It was 141 acres, and I bought that first, and since then, I've just grown it. It's a never-ending project.
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2: Classic Country WOKR weather. Tonight brings a chance of showers and thunderstorms with lows around 65 and light southerly winds. Tuesday stays showery and stormy with rain expected and highs in the mid-70s. Tuesday night, more showers and thunderstorms are likely with lows around 65 and light northwesterly winds. Wednesday keeps showers and thunderstorms around 70. Currently, it's partly cloudy and 73 degrees.
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0: It's Sammy Kershaw with the Queen of a Double Wide here on Our Country Music Monday night. I'm Doyle King. We'll be right back with another Texas-sized music set, and Reba is going to kick our next one off.
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0: There's Patty Loveless here on our Country Music Monday Night Get Together. As you probably have heard many times by now, Alan Jackson officially retired from touring and playing full shows on Saturday night, June 27th, with a massive blowout. All of his friends, so many country stars, were there at Nissan Stadium in Nashville. And the great news is they recorded that entire show, and Alan is putting out an album called Last Call, One More for the Road, the finale, live from Nashville. As the album is on right now, you can pre-order that. It's supposed to be out on December 31st, New Year's Eve this year.
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0: This is Mel McDaniel with a real good feel-good song here on our Country Music Monday night. Number one's on the chart today, 1952 Hank Thompson with The Wild Side of Life. It spent 15 weeks at the top of the country chart, solidifying Hank Thompson's status as a country music superstar and inspiring an answer song called It Wasn't God Who Made Honky Tonk Angels that set Kitty Wells' career on fire. Today in 1990, Garth was number one on the country chart with The Dance. In 2000, I Hope You Dance from Leanne Womack was number one on the charts, considered to be her signature song. It won the 2001 CMA, ACM, NSAI, ASCAP, and BMI Award for Song of the Year. Yeah, that's how great that song is.
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2: Classic Country WOKR weather. Tonight brings a chance of showers and thunderstorms with lows around 65 and light southerly winds. Tuesday stays showery and stormy with rain expected and highs in the mid-70s. Tuesday night, more showers and thunderstorms are likely with lows around 65 and light northwesterly winds. Wednesday keeps showers and thunderstorms around 70. Currently, it's clear and 73 degrees.
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0: There's Clint Black with Summer's Coming here on our Country Music Monday night. Hey, I got news for you. Summer's here. I'm Doyle King. I'll be right back with a Texas-sized music set. Hank Jr. kicks that off next.
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0: It's Exile here on our Country Music Monday Night Get Together. Joe Nichols just released a brand new song. It's called C'est la vie. And the fun kiss-off anthem may very well be his next big radio hit. Despite its obvious hit potential, the baritone-voiced traditional country singer tells Taste of Country that he didn't necessarily want to record the song at first listen. He said, the first time I listened to it, it was difficult for me. Like, man, I don't know if that's something I can cut. Nichols admitted with a hearty laugh. He said, I texted Jason. The first text that I sent was, that's a hit. I don't know if it sounds like me, but over the course of the next 20 minutes, I couldn't get it out of my head. And I thought, what am I doing? I got to record that. Disregard that text. Hold that song for me. And he did. Joe Nichols, the new one, C'est la vie. It's my Facebook post of the night. Check it out at Doyle King on Facebook.
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0: There's Brooks and Dunn here on our Country Music Monday Night Get Together. We have one more birthday in country music today. This artist, now dead, born in 1920, Knoxville, Tennessee, Henry D. Homer Haynes. The American entertainer who gained fame on radio and TV as Homer of the country music comedy duo Homer and Jethro. For 35 years, beginning in 1936, that pair recorded more than 50 albums, won a Grammy for Best Comedy Performance from 1959 for the Battle of Cucamonga, a parody of Johnny Horton's Battle of New Orleans. And Haynes, who owned a Fender Stratocaster serial number 0001, died August 8th, 1971, of a heart attack in Hammond, Indiana. He was 51.
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2: Classic Country WOKR weather. Tonight stays mostly cloudy with a chance of showers and thunderstorms. Around 65 degrees with light southerly winds. Tuesday brings more showers and thunderstorms with temperatures in the mid-70s and light southerly winds. Tuesday night, showers and thunderstorms continue near 65. Wednesday stays unsettled with showers and thunderstorms around 70, then more of the same Wednesday night. Currently, it's partly cloudy and 72 degrees.
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0: It's Lila McCann with I Wanna Fall in Love here on our Country Music Monday night. That wraps up my time with you. I'm going to leave you with Joe Diffie. He's coming up to kick off a nice long Texas-sized music set with Prop Me Up by That Jukebox. That's next.
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0: one of the sweetest ever, John Conley, as long as I'm rocking with you. I'm Linda. Thanks again for hanging out with us. I've got Mark Miller and the guys from Sawyer Brown on the way and some Randy Travis.
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0: was one of the best songs to see them do live in concert. Mark Miller spinning around that dance floor and Some Girls Do with Sawyer Brown. Roger Miller on the way and some Patty.
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2: Classic Country WOKR weather. Tonight stays mostly cloudy with a chance of showers and thunderstorms. Around 65 degrees with light southerly winds. Tuesday brings more showers and thunderstorms with temperatures in the mid-70s and light southerly winds. Tuesday night, showers and thunderstorms continue near 65. Wednesday stays unsettled with showers and thunderstorms around 70, then more of the same Wednesday night. Currently, it's partly cloudy and 73 degrees.
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0: Marie Osmond, and there's no stopping your heart. I just thought Marie Osmond was going to be part of that Dan Seals tribute album that's coming up in August. Can't wait to hear more of that one. Alabama on the way, Mary Chapin.
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Johnny Cash and that Orange Blossom special. It's always fun to see Charlie Daniels play that one in concert, too. Charlie, he was just crazy fun in concert, breaking all those strings on that fiddle. Here's Charlie.

0: all over Street, who will be inducted into the Country Music Hall of Fame this year, along with Tim McGraw. So well deserved in seeing my father and me. Highway 101 on the way, Dina Carter, too.
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0: Highway 101 and Who's Lonely Now? Dierks Bentley, too, who just wrapped up his summertime concert. Getting ready for some fall dates here in a bit. Steve Warner on the way in Faith.
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2: Classic Country WOKR weather. Tonight stays mostly cloudy with a chance of showers and thunderstorms. Around 65 degrees with light southerly winds. Tuesday brings more showers and thunderstorms with temperatures in the mid-70s and light southerly winds. Tuesday night, showers and thunderstorms continue near 65. Wednesday stays unsettled with showers and thunderstorms around 70, then more of the same Wednesday night. Currently, it's partly cloudy and 72 degrees.
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0: 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It's one of those silly, fun videos from her in The Secret of Life. On the way, Clint Black and Buddy Jewel. 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

What was so haunting is that that song came out right after he died. And man, people just couldn't hear it without tearing up. And I wonder, do you think of me, Keith Whitley? Here's John Michael.

0: the Judds and give a little love. Hey, thanks again for hanging out with us. Ricochet, in just a couple of minutes, stuff from Josh Turner and Janie Fricke, all on the way next.
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0: to Ricochet. Yeah, they were just inducted into the Oklahoma Music Hall of Fame, too. Man, they do one of the best versions of the national anthem you have ever, ever heard. It'll give you goosebumps. Hey, Joe Diffie on the way, and Janie.
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2: Classic Country WOKR weather. Tonight stays mostly cloudy with a chance of showers and thunderstorms. Around 65 degrees with light southerly winds. Tuesday brings more showers and thunderstorms with temperatures in the mid-70s and light southerly winds. Tuesday night, showers and thunderstorms continue near 65. Wednesday stays unsettled with showers and thunderstorms around 70, then more of the same Wednesday night. Currently, it's partly cloudy and 71 degrees.
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0: Joe Diffie and that Texas-sized heartache. Hey, on the way, Brad Paisley and the Oak Ridge Boys in just a couple of minutes with an all-time favorite.
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Don't

Don Williams and Tulsa Time, song that Eric Clapton loved so much. He said, I got to record a version of that one. Greatness. Here's John Conley of those Friday Night Blues.

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0: It's Ronnie Millsap. He got you. It's up there, too, from Trace Adkins. The song is called The Rest of Mine. Yeah, he was inspired to do that after seeing that movie Phenomenon with John Travolta. If you've not seen that, go find it. One of my favorites from him. Hey, Billy Dean on the way in Alabama.
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2: Classic Country WOKR weather. Tonight stays mostly cloudy with a chance of showers and thunderstorms. Around 65 degrees with light southerly winds. Tuesday brings more showers and thunderstorms with temperatures in the mid-70s and light southerly winds. Tuesday night, showers and thunderstorms continue near 65. Wednesday stays unsettled with showers and thunderstorms around 70, then more of the same Wednesday night. Currently, it's partly cloudy and 72 degrees.
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0: Oh, yeah. 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I always hear that song and think about riding my bike. Man, for miles and miles. Didn't come home till the street light was on. Then you better be home. 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

ETC and holding her and loving you. Definition of a very complicated relationship. It's Colin Ray. I'm going to dedicate this to all the daddies and daughters. 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

0: One of those guys that puts on easily one of the best live shows ever, Dwight Yoakam. And please, please, baby. Martina, on the way, Mel McDaniel.
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0: Tim McGraw, just to see you smile. Hey, more on the way with Larry, Steve, and Rudy singing about the rodeo in Houston, that famous rodeo, and the Judds.
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2: Classic Country WOKR weather. Tonight stays mostly cloudy with a chance of showers and thunderstorms. Around 65 degrees with light southerly winds. Tuesday brings more showers and thunderstorms with temperatures in the mid-70s and light southerly winds. Tuesday night, showers and thunderstorms continue near 65. Wednesday stays unsettled with showers and thunderstorms around 70, then more of the same Wednesday night. Currently, it's mostly cloudy and 72 degrees.
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0: It's Winona and girls with guitars. That's kind of the theme of her summertime tour that she has been doing this year. 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

One of the greatest laughs in country music, Jerry Reed, and When You're Hot, You're Hot. Easily one of the best pickers, too. Here's Ronnie McDowell, and you're going to ruin my bad reputation.

0: Yeah, load me up. It's Doug Stone. I need a jukebox with a lot of country songs. Phil Vassar's coming up in just a couple of minutes, and Johnny Lee.
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0: That's Johnny Lee and Sounds Like Love. Phil Vassar, too, one of my favorite songwriters. He'll be inducted into the Nashville Songwriters Hall of Fame this year. I've got more on the way with Ricky Van Shelton.
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2: Classic Country WOKR weather. Tuesday brings showers and thunderstorms near 75 degrees with light southerly winds. Tuesday night stays unsettled with showers and thunderstorms around 65. Wednesday keeps the rain and thunder going near 70 with a northwest breeze. Wednesday night holds on to showers and thunderstorms around 60. Thursday turns a bit warmer in the mid-70s with a chance of rain showers, then a slight chance of thunderstorms. Currently, it's rain and 69 degrees.
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0: Oh, yeah, one of the greatest pickers ever. Leroy Parnell, what kind of fool do you think I am? Hey, Vince Gill's coming up in a minute. Tanya Tucker, too. And the Nitty Gritty Dirt Band, who finally wrapped up their touring this year.
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6: Taking a look at highlights in farm news from all around our region. Farmers markets in Tennessee are gearing up for National Farmers Market Week, which is August 2nd through the 8th this year. The most popular farm products at farmers markets in Tennessee at this time of the year include sweet corn, tomatoes, cantaloupe, and farm fresh eggs. West Virginia horticultural producers continue to monitor for the spotted lanternfly this summer. The pest is now confirmed in 21 counties in West Virginia and is considered a serious threat to vineyards and orchards. And Ag Progress Days, which is Pennsylvania's largest outdoor farm show, that event runs August 11th through the 13th this year. The event attracts tens of thousands of people, and it'll be held at the Russell E. Larson Agricultural Research Center, located near Pennsylvania Furnace, and that is located near Altoona, Pennsylvania.
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Last weekend was a busy one for the Oak Ridge Boys, performing on the Grand Ole Opry both Friday and Saturday. They continue on their American Made farewell tour. Keith Urban, Janie Fricke, George Strait coming up in just a bit. Here's Alabama.

0: found on her album I'll Need Someone to Hold Me When I Cry, her top five hit, Down to My Last Broken Heart. It's Janie Fricke. Today is the 28th of July. Sally Struthers turns 79. The creator of Garfield, Jim Davis, is 81. It's also the birthday of Lori Loughlin and Dana White and Jacqueline Kennedy Onassis, born July the 28th in 1929.
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0: Following the big-time success the Bellamy Brothers found with their breakthrough pop hit, Let Your Love Flow, they turned their sights to country music. Their first number one country song came with If I Said You Had a Beautiful Body, Would You Hold It Against Me? Howard and David Bellamy this year celebrating their 50th anniversary in the music business. Coming up, Sammy Smith and Brooks and Dunn.
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3: ABC News, I'm Sherry Preston. Some rough weather in the Midwest, including a reported tornado.
4: A line of severe storms slamming the Midwest. AccuWeather Storm Chaser is tracking a twister near Appleton, Wisconsin. Multiple cars buried under twisted sheet metal. The National Weather Service estimating it was an EF2, packing winds of at least 111 miles per hour.
3: ABC Sophie Flay, those storms now moving into the east. A strong earthquake registering magnitude 7.1, shaking southern Japan today. A tsunami advisory issued, but no reports of unusual activity at any of Japan's nuclear power plants. French authorities ordering another 4,000 people to evacuate along the Atlantic coast as returning heat threatens firefighters' efforts to contain wildfires. Elsewhere in France, 54-year-old Zinedine Zidane, arguably France's greatest player ever, has been hired to coach the men's national soccer team, and today marks the beginning of the sixth month in the war with Iran. This is ABC News. A new message from Today host Savannah Guthrie, begging for information about her missing mom.
5: Nearly 6 months after Nancy Guthrie was abducted from her Tucson area home by a masked man in the dark of night, a new anguished plea from daughter Savannah.
6: Nothing about our situation has changed. We have done our part. We will never stop looking for her. We will always ache for her and feel that hole in our hearts.
5: In a new Instagram post, the Today host says she is begging her mother's captor to do the right thing now.
3: ABC's Aaron Katursky, Guthrie asking, tell us where to look for her. Singer Ariana Grande is now suing dozens of hackers she says stole personal information and unreleased music from her. The hackers so far have been unidentified. Going up for auction today, memorabilia from KFC founder Colonel Harlan Sanders, including a Daily Planner from 1964 that might have the secret recipe of 11 herbs and spices. Sherry Preston, ABC News.
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8: A suspect is accused of leaving the scene of a serious incident in Canandaigua during the 4th of July weekend. Police say 25-year-old Reese Cooper of Naples drove his truck recklessly on Lakeshore Drive, causing Thomas Galgano of Naples to fall out of the bed and strike his head on the pavement. Cooper allegedly took off without calling for help. His actions caused a grave risk of death to the victim, who suffered a traumatic brain injury and hemorrhaging. Cooper was transported for arraignment. Rochester police are looking for the driver who fled the scene after hitting a man was walking on Lyle Avenue Monday. Officers say a white SUV heading east on Lyle Avenue hit the man near the intersection of Saratoga Avenue just before 5 a.m. An ambulance took the man to the hospital for treatment of non-life-threatening injuries to his upper body. New York State has reclassified a former Kodak building as a significant health risk this month, which is raising concerns from neighbors. The New York State Department of Environmental Conservation reclassified the former Kodak building on St. Paul Street as a Class 2 Superfund site. That means it poses a significant threat to public health or the environment. The reclassification is a result of testing between 2023 and 2024, which found several chemicals in the soil and groundwater. The DEC now will determine what work is necessary to clean up the site. The nation's largest blood bank says it's at crisis level when it comes to supply. This is only the second time in the American Red Cross's 145-year history it's declared a national blood crisis. Blood levels are at a four-year summer low. The Red Cross says the supply of type O positive blood has dropped below a one-day supply. It takes less than an hour to roll up your sleeve and give. Most of that time is to make sure you're okay after giving. The actual donation process takes less than 10 minutes. 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They're critical, especially for cancer patients. 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Tonight's Mega Millions jackpot will increase to an estimated $800 million as no players matched all six numbers during Friday night's drawing.
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10: Classic Country WOKR weather. Tuesday brings showers and thunderstorms near 75 degrees with light southerly winds. Tuesday night stays unsettled with showers and thunderstorms around 65. Wednesday keeps the rain and thunder going near 70 with a northwest breeze. Wednesday night holds on to showers and thunderstorms around 60. Thursday turns a bit warmer in the mid-70s with a chance of rain showers, then a slight chance of thunderstorms. Currently, it's rain and 66 degrees.
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0: Members of Restless Heart were initially hesitant to record I'll Still Be Loving You. They thought the lyrics were too cliche and sappy, but over the years, and of course following the big success of the song, they absolutely love performing the tune in concert, calling it a timeless classic. Good morning. On the way, some Hank Jr. and Jody Messina.
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Dolly Parton's stage production, which has been seen at many venues already across the country, will be opening on Broadway come January the 19th, Dolly Parton's 81st birthday. Rodney Crowell, Carlene Carter, Al, and Jackson coming up a little later in the hour. Here's Ed Bruce.

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She pushed her drink away and never looked at me. She just paid the tab

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Well, he pushed his old straw hat back and he grinned.

0: It's Every Little Thing from Carlene Carter. This summer she has been working on an autobiography. It's called Cartwheels In, and she expects to release it later this fall. Coming up in just a bit, Alan Jackson and also Joe Diffie.
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0: Larry Gatlin and the Gatlin Brothers looking for a fresh start in the Mile High City. It's Denver, the song solely written by Larry Gatlin. Coming up, some Toby Keith and Reba McEntire.
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3: ABC News, I'm Sherry Preston. Strong storms battering parts of the Midwest, including Menasha, Wisconsin.
4: I just wanted some rain, Lord, not this.
5: It was intense. A lot of noise.
3: Their town taking a direct hit by a tornado, at least four more touching down in Illinois. Southern Japan rattled by a 7.1 magnitude earthquake. Japanese broadcaster NHK saying there are injuries at a shopping mall where the roof collapsed. It's been 5 months since the president first ordered attacks on Iran. For now, the latest pause in fighting holding. Javed Ali is a former senior director of counterterrorism at the National Security Council.
6: We're looking at the potential for perhaps a diplomatic breakthrough. But again, if talks break down, if the Iranians start to try to impose costs on the U.S., then we're going to go back to the fighting we've seen the past couple weeks.
3: President Trump welcomes Israel's prime minister and Ukraine's president to Washington today. This afternoon, he will attend the funeral for Senator Lindsey Graham. This is ABC News. The Pima County, Arizona Sheriff's Department says the search for Nancy Guthrie remains active and ongoing, though without any significant developments in the past nearly 6 months since she disappeared. ABC's Aaron Katursky has more on Savannah Guthrie's latest plea.
7: In a new Instagram post, the Today host says she is begging her mother's captor to do the right thing now.
8: Make the right choice. Help us find her. Tell us where to look for her. I truly believe it is never too late to do the right thing. Help us bring this situation to an end for all of us.
7: Investigators are still trying to trace the items worn by the masked man on Nancy Guthrie's doorstep. The mask, gloves, backpack, and holster. And they're testing a hair and mixed DNA sample found in her home.
3: A new estimate from the Yale Budget Lab says the latest round of Trump tariffs, which followed another set that were struck down by the Supreme Court, could cost every American household at least $1,100 this year. I'm Sherry Preston. ABC News.
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10: Ontario County deputies arrested 43-year-old Brian Canfield of Webster Sunday following a shoplifting complaint at Newberry Comics in Eastview Mall. Around 11:45 a.m., officers took Canfield into custody after he was allegedly observed by store staff concealing and stealing an action figure valued at $34.99. Canfield was charged with petty larceny and possession of burglar tools. Canfield was transported to the Ontario County Sheriff's Office substation where he was processed and released on an appearance ticket. Monroe County legislators are eyeing an animal abuse registry, a database for adults who are convicted of abusing animals, blocking them from adopting or owning a pet. Livingston, Ontario, and Allegheny counties already have adopted registries of their own. The legislature is expected to vote on the law August 11th. Lollipop Farm is sounding the alarm as capacity is reaching its peak. The Humane Society of Greater Rochester is caring for nearly 100 dogs and reports its ability to take on additional non-emergency dogs is now stretching into November. When you choose to adopt or foster, you're not only changing the life of the dog you welcome into your home, you're helping to create space to say yes to another dog in need. Aside from adoption, you can help free up space by taking home a dog for a short period of time through Lollipop's fostering program. 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
12: Classic Country WOKR weather. Tuesday brings showers and thunderstorms near 75 degrees with light southerly winds. Tuesday night stays unsettled with showers and thunderstorms around 65. Wednesday keeps the rain and thunder going near 70 with a northwest breeze. Wednesday night holds on to showers and thunderstorms around 60. Thursday turns a bit warmer in the mid-70s with a chance of rain showers, then a slight chance of thunderstorms. Currently, it's light rain and 64 degrees.
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0: And what a crush it was. It's Bobby Ann Mason from Rick Trevino. Good morning. Today is July the 28th. It's National Water Park Day, Soccer Day, it's Milk Chocolate Day, and we eat a whole mess of them every year here in America. It's National Hamburger Day. We got Randy Travis and George Strait coming up.
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hope she came to see him one last time. Oh, and we all wondered if she were. And it kept running through my mind. This time, he's over her for good.

For George Jones, it became the biggest comeback hit of his career. He's Top Loving Her Today. We'll hear from Trey Seabird, Alabama, and Ricky Skaggs in just a matter of minutes. Here's Trisha Yearwood.

0: You know, you could throw away the key, but what's the use when someone's in love in the first degree? It's Alabama, a number one hit that comes from their album Feels So Right. We got some Ricky Skaggs coming up, and we'll also hear from Travis Tritt in just a bit, too.
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2: 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Today is the final day that NFL teams can have their full squads report for the Buffalo Bills. The rookies have already been working out for a while, but today is veteran report date as the Bills will hold a training camp at St. John Fisher University in Rochester for the New York Giants and New York Jets. They also have their full squads reporting today after rookies had already reported. The Giants will be working out in White Sulphur Springs, West Virginia at the Greenbrier, while the Jets, they are going to be at their home facility. Baseball yesterday, Yankees over the White Sox 9-5, Mets over the Braves 14-3. 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

0: The lead-off single to his album Drive and a top 10 hit for Steve Warner, It's If I Didn't Love You. For decades, the Oak Ridge Boys were known as a successful gospel quartet, but along the way, they decided to see what would happen with the release of a country instead of a gospel song. With that first song of theirs, they kicked off a decades-long career in the world of country music, which continues today. And that first tune is on the way next for you right here.
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3: ABC News, I'm Sherry Preston. The sun coming up on a mess for a lot of people after storms blasted part of the Midwest.
4: I headed down to the basement with my kitty. And when I come up, it's like a war zone
3: that
4: here.
3: That person in Wisconsin after a reported tornado near Appleton. Several more touching down in Illinois. The Northeast could deal with flooding later today. President Trump this morning meets with the president of Ukraine and then the prime minister of Israel 5 months to the day after the start of the war with Iran. Last year, Brian Koberger stood before a judge admitting that he stabbed 4 University of Idaho students to death.
5: Are you pleading guilty freely and voluntarily?
6: Yes.
3: But now he claims that confession was coerced. He's trying to withdraw the plea and go to trial. French officials ordering the evacuations of another 4,000 people from tourist sites along the Atlantic coast with wildfires closing in. Damage and injuries reported in Japan after a strong 7.1 magnitude quake. This is ABC News. Johnson & Johnson now says it's agreed to pay an estimated $5.5 billion to settle tens of thousands of lawsuits connected to its talc products. The claims say talc led to cases of ovarian cancer. The company stopped using it 6 years ago. Kentucky Fried Chicken lovers have a rare opportunity today to buy a little piece of history in Louisville. ABC's Peter Haralambo says dozens of items belonging to Colonel Sanders are up for auction.
7: Colonel Sanders has been the face of the fast food giant for decades.
8: Hey, look at there. Didn't I tell you it was finger-licking good?
7: And now the public has a chance to buy a piece of his fried chicken empire. Among the items for sale include some of the pressure cookers Sanders used to refine his frying technique, his iconic bow tie and suspenders, the butcher block and stove from his kitchen, and a planner believed to contain a list of his secret 11 herbs and spices. The auction is set to begin Tuesday evening, and online bidding has already begun. Peter Haralambos, ABC News.
3: Another 4,000 people evacuated from their homes in those central European wildfires. Sherry Preston, ABC News.
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9: Good morning. For WOKR News of the Finger Lakes, I'm Ken Haight reporting.
10: A suspect is accused of leaving the scene of a serious incident in Canandaigua during the 4th of July weekend. Police say 25-year-old Reese Cooper of Naples drove his truck recklessly on Lakeshore Drive, causing Thomas Galgano of Naples to fall out of the bed and strike his head on the pavement. Cooper allegedly took off without calling for help. His actions caused a grave risk of death to the victim, who suffered a traumatic brain injury and hemorrhaging. Cooper was transported for arraignment. Rochester police are looking for the driver who fled the scene after hitting a man who was walking on Lyle Avenue Monday. Officers say a white SUV heading east on Lyle Avenue hit the man near the intersection of Saratoga Avenue just before 5 a.m. An ambulance took the man to the hospital for treatment of non-life-threatening injuries to his upper body. New York State has reclassified a former Kodak building as a significant health risk this month, which is raising concerns from neighbors. The New York State Department of Environmental Conservation reclassified the former Kodak building on St. Paul Street as a Class 2 Superfund site. That means it poses a significant threat to public health or the environment. The reclassification is a result of testing between 2023 and 2024, which found several chemicals in the soil and groundwater. The DEC now will determine what work is necessary to clean up the site. The nation's largest blood bank says it's at crisis level when it comes to supply. This is only the second time in the American Red Cross's 145-year history it's declared a national blood crisis. Blood levels are at a 4-year summer low. The Red Cross says the supply of type O positive blood is dropped below a 1-day supply. It takes less than an hour to roll up your sleeve and give. Most of that time is to make sure you're okay after giving. The actual donation process takes less than 10 minutes. Platelets also are needed. They're critical, especially for cancer patients. 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Tonight's Mega Millions jackpot will increase to an estimated $800 million as no players matched all 6 numbers during Friday night's drawing.
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6: Classic Country WOKR weather. Tuesday brings showers and thunderstorms near 75 degrees with light southerly winds. Tuesday night stays unsettled with showers and thunderstorms around 65. Wednesday keeps the rain and thunder going near 70 with a northwest breeze. Wednesday night holds on to showers and thunderstorms around 60. Thursday turns a bit warmer in the mid-70s with a chance of rain showers, then a slight chance of thunderstorms. Currently, it's light drizzle and 70 degrees.
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0: Following his retirement from the road, Ronnie Millsap has pretty much stepped away from the music business. However, earlier this year did celebrate his 50th anniversary of being a member of the Grand Ole Opry. It was a big pop hit for Eddie Cochran initially. Alan Jackson's cover coming up next.
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0: were the happiest man and wife in Saginaw, Michigan.
1: On number one hit for Lefty Frizzell, it's Saginaw, Michigan. Earlier this year in San Antonio, performing for many of his Lone Star Lady fans, here's Hank Jr. and Texas Women.

0: He continues on his No Alibis tour this summer. It's Tracy Lawrence with a number one hit from the album Alibis, If the Good Die Young. We've got some Mark Chestnut and Dina Carter coming up.
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0: It's Dixie Road from Lee Greenwood, celebrating America's 250th birthday in D.C. earlier this month, kicking off the month of August in Put-in-Bay, Ohio, with a show this Saturday at Perry's Victory and International Peace Memorial. On the way, Sawyer Brown and also Clint Black.
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2: ABC News, I'm Sherry Preston. Two different wars, both on the agenda at the White House this morning. First, President Trump meets with Ukrainian President Volodymyr Zelensky. Then, 5 months to the day since the president launched the war with Iran, President Trump meets with Israeli Prime Minister Benjamin Netanyahu. Washington also says goodbye today to a longtime senator.
3: Today, the late Senator Lindsey Graham, who pushed for war against Iran, returns to the Capitol one last time, where he'll be recognized with a special ceremony in the rotunda, followed by a funeral at the National Cathedral. President Trump will be among the speakers.
2: ABC's Karen Hua in D.C. Hundreds of thousands of people already have

0: evacuated in France and Spain as wildfires burn, and now another 4,000 evacuations have been ordered in tourist areas along France's Atlantic coast. Some serious damage in parts of Wisconsin and Illinois after tornadoes touched down, over 350,000 power outages across four states. This is ABC News. Hundreds of thousands of Haitians losing their temporary legal status to remain in the country this week. That is, the Supreme Court sided with the Trump administration on ending it recently. Even Republicans like Ohio Governor Mike DeWine say they're dismayed because of cities like Springfield, home to many who have fled violence and poverty in their home country of Haiti.
1: We've seen Springfield really come back in the last few years. One of the reasons they've come back is because of the Haitians who came there to work. They filled jobs that were not being filled. They've opened businesses, they've bought homes and rehabbed them. They've been a real force for good in the community.
0: LeBron James is joining the Philadelphia 76ers. You've probably heard that. However, ESPN is reporting he will reside in New York City and keep his apartment there during the NBA season. They say he'll commute daily from the city to Philadelphia, potentially by helicopter. The drive from New York to Philly is usually about 2 hours, depending on traffic. I'm Sherry Preston, ABC News.
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4: Ontario County deputies arrested 43-year-old Brian Canfield of Webster Sunday following a shoplifting complaint at Newberry Comics in Eastview Mall. Around 11:45 a.m., officers took Canfield into custody after he was allegedly observed by store staff concealing and stealing an action figure valued at $34.99. Canfield was charged with petty larceny and possession of burglar tools. Canfield was transported to the Ontario County Sheriff's Office substation, where he was processed and released on an appearance ticket. Monroe County legislators are eyeing an animal abuse registry, a database for adults who are convicted of abusing animals, blocking them from adopting or owning a pet. Livingston, Ontario, and Allegheny counties already have adopted registries of their own. The legislature is expected to vote on the law August 11th. Lollipop Farm is sounding the alarm as capacity is reaching its peak. The Humane Society of Greater Rochester is caring for nearly 100 dogs and reports its ability to take on additional non-emergency dogs is now stretching into November. When you choose to adopt or foster, you're not only changing the life of the dog you welcome into your home, you're helping to create space to say yes to another dog in need. Aside from adoption, you can help free up space by taking home a dog for a short period of time through Lollipop's fostering program. For information, see details at lollipop.org/foster. 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
2: Classic Country WOKR weather. Tuesday brings showers and thunderstorms near 75 degrees with light southerly winds. Tuesday night stays unsettled with showers and thunderstorms around 65. Wednesday keeps the rain and thunder going near 70 with a northwest breeze. Wednesday night holds on to showers and thunderstorms around 60. Thursday turns a bit warmer in the mid-70s with a chance of rain showers, then a slight chance of thunderstorms. Currently, it's mostly cloudy and 70 degrees.
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0: The title cut of the album Cafe on the Corner and a top five hit, It's Sawyer Brown, who continued touring across the states this summer after the release of their first album in 20 years, Desperado Troubadours, which was co-produced by Blake Shelton and Mark Miller, some Dan Seals, and also Sugarland coming up next.
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Well, this is a good way to slow it down right here, and I'm sure you probably felt just like this couple as well. It feels like two sparrows and a hurricane. Here's Tanya Tucker. Get you all the details.

0: Well, that's just the way they're made right there. Got them wandering eyes, but a heart staying at home. Ain't nothing wrong with that. Ronnie McDowell helping us out. Understand there's a whopping 8 in 10 Americans admit that their partner's sleeping habits pretty much consistently wake them up during the nighttime. According to this one new survey came out, as a result, about two-thirds appreciate not having to share a bed when they or their partner isn't at home. So, and I guess maybe they'll admit when the partner's not around. But while most couples aren't ready to consider a sleep divorce, is what they call it, just yet, they say nearly half of those respondents say in this study that their sleep quality improves when they're snoozing in a bed alone versus with their partner. That's the case for you and your partner? or do you want to not answer on that one?
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0: Well, it could be you know somebody like that in your life, kind of make you feel the same way as Toby Keith had in that situation right there. Toby Keith, you ain't much fun since I quit drinking. Back to it in a moment or two. In times like these, Barbara Mandrell helping us out in that department, and soon to follow, the legendary Randy Travis for you.
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2: Classic Country WOKR weather. Tuesday brings showers and thunderstorms near 75 degrees with light southerly winds. Tuesday night stays unsettled with showers and thunderstorms around 65. Wednesday keeps the rain and thunder going near 70 with a northwest breeze. Wednesday night holds on to showers and thunderstorms around 60. Thursday turns a bit warmer in the mid-70s with a chance of rain showers, then a slight chance of thunderstorms. Currently, it's rain and 68 degrees.
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0: Well, that's quite a story about them velvet chains right there. And that, of course, Gary Morris and all the crew helping us out with that one. A good way to wind down that set, too. The country hits you want, we'll always have them right here for you anytime to tune in. And big part of it on the way with John Anderson and a song about that straight tequila night. You might want to avoid this lady going that direction. We'll have that for you with John right around the bend.
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tell you, that'll take you down memory lane, won't it? From Tammy Wynette to Conway Twitty, this one too. Don't even think about calling him a cowboy till you've seen him ride.

0: Well, doggone it, with a baby like that, you cannot go wrong. That Cadillac style girl right there. And that, of course, Sam and Kershaw helping us out. I understand there's a trend on TikTok that says some women sharing the meals that they treated themselves to right after having a baby. Maybe you've heard about this. They feature foods the new mom spent the better part of a year avoiding while they were pregnant. And that does include sushi, fast food, even, you know, popping a little bottle of champagne right there in the hospital room. This one lady said, quote, "You've just brought a new life into the world. It's an incredibly special and momentous occasion," she had said right there. Posted a video of her post-birth meal, and she said, too, "I firmly believe that this is a time for celebration and self-indulgence." And I can't blame him. Going that direction at all.
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0: Tell you what, if you've been on the road or you're on the road right now, you can really relate to that one. Boy, that's for sure. I can from years and years ago. I used to drive a Greyhound bus for a show group. As a matter of fact, was a sound tech and a Greyhound bus driver. And boy, it's an interesting road out there. That life on the road, boy, that'll kind of tear you down at times. Here you go, Ronnie Millsap, Prisoner of the Highway. And a good story going on there, too. Clay Walker helping us out. If I could do it, make a living out of loving you, I'd go that direction in a heartbeat.
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2: Classic Country WOKR weather. Showers and thunderstorms continue today near 75 degrees with light northwesterly winds. Tonight stays wet with showers and thunderstorms around 65 degrees. Wednesday remains unsettled with showers and thunderstorms around 70 degrees. Wednesday night brings another round.

0: near 60 degrees. Thursday turns a little warmer in the mid-70s with a chance of rain showers, then a slight chance of thunderstorms Thursday night. Currently, it's cloudy and 68 degrees.
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0: Sounded mighty fine right there, Leanne Rimes, and oh, that big deal, and a lot of great details right there with that song, too. Glad and honored to be playing it, and I'm very, very honored to be playing this one for you, too, Hank Williams Jr., carrying on that family tradition in a moment or two, going that direction, and see what else I can get him for you right after him.
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Well, I tell you, a great place Alan Jackson grew up around, made a video about it too, but he says everybody has their own Chattahoochee. What's yours consist of?

0: Well, I tell you, the visions, they just come to my mind every time I hear that thing, "I don't remember loving you." Maybe you've gone through something like that, just like John Conley. I'm sure somebody might have come across your mind a time or two if you remember them properly, and maybe you don't, and that could be a good thing too. They say Americans want to be remembered for creativity a lot more than wealth or intelligence. There is a survey came out about a third chose creative pursuits as their legacy compared to 2 in 10 for intelligence and about 14% for wealth. So way down on the list right there for wealth. Nearly 8 in 10, they consider themselves very creative, expressing it through writing, painting, drawing, things like that. And many say they just need more encouragement to practice or the proper tools to help them be creative and help that creative part of them to shine through. And I would agree with that for sure. So if you got that wonderful talent of creativity, let it flourish as much as possible. You only got one chance to get that done.
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0: Did you keep up with the list of things right there you got to do if you're going to be going out with that lady? It's a long one, that's for sure. Any man of mine. That, of course, Shania Twain to wind down that set. Lord, I hope this day is good. Boy, I tell you, it's been fantastic for me just by being here playing these great country hits for you. That's for sure. I mean that. I really, really do. Don Williams on the way for you in a moment or two, and soon to follow, Earl Thomas Conley waiting in the wings.
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0: Taking a look at highlights in farm news from all around our region. Farmers markets in Tennessee are gearing up for National Farmers Market Week, which is August 2nd through the 8th this year. The most popular farm products at farmers markets in Tennessee at this time of the year include sweet corn, tomatoes, cantaloupe, and farm fresh eggs. West Virginia horticultural producers continue to monitor for the spotted lanternfly this summer. The pest is now confirmed in 21 counties in West Virginia and is considered a serious threat to vineyards and orchards. And Ag Progress Days, which is Pennsylvania's largest outdoor farm show, that event runs August 11th through the 13th this year. The event attracts tens of thousands of people, and it'll be held at the Russell E. Larson Agricultural Research Center, located near Pennsylvania Furnace, and that is located near Altoona, Pennsylvania.
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0: Our pearl of wisdom today is one I recently saw on a church sign in rural Virginia, and that church sign said, "Smartphones. Yes, they may bring you closer to those who are far away, but they also take you away from those who are sitting right next to you." That's your pearl of wisdom. You're on the farm, and I'm Ish.
4: News. I'm Sherry Preston. Americans' confidence in the economy falling this month as gas prices resume their climb. The Conference Board's Consumer Confidence Index falling during the month of July. Israeli Prime Minister Benjamin Netanyahu meeting with President Trump today face-to-face for the first time since the war was launched 5 months ago today. Both leaders, as well as Ukrainian President Volodymyr Zelensky, will attend funeral services for South Carolina Senator Lindsey Graham at the National Cathedral this afternoon. Senator John Thune at the Capitol Rotunda honoring him today.
5: And to Lindsey, rest in peace, my friend. I look forward to the days when you make us all laugh again.
4: People are believed trapped under a collapsed shopping mall in southern Japan following a strong earthquake earlier this morning. This is ABC News. Fear among Haitian immigrants whose temporary protected status has now ended because of a Supreme Court ruling. ABC's Armando Garcia covers immigration for ABC News.
6: We're talking about people who, in some cases, have been living in this country for years. Now they're being told you can no longer be here, you can no longer work here, and you gotta get out.
4: There are about 300,000 Haitian immigrants currently in the U.S. Many of them say because of the violence and abject poverty awaiting them back in Haiti, there is no way they can return. Johnson & Johnson says it's agreed to pay an estimated $5.5 billion to settle tens of thousands of lawsuits connected to its products that contain talc. ESPN reporting that even though LeBron James will be a Philadelphia 76er, he will reside in New York City and keep his apartment there during the NBA season. He'll commute daily from the city to Philadelphia, potentially by helicopter. The drive from New York to Philly is about 2 hours, depending on traffic. I'm Sherry Preston, ABC News.
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8: I'm Ken Haight for WOKR News of the Finger Lakes.
9: Rochester police are looking for the driver who fled the scene after hitting a man who was walking on Lyle Avenue Monday. Officers say a white SUV heading east on Lyle Avenue hit the man near the intersection of Saratoga Avenue just before 5 a.m. An ambulance took the man to the hospital for treatment of non-life-threatening injuries to his upper body. The Phelps Sauerkraut Weekend will celebrate America's 250th birthday with the Stars, Stripes, and Sauerkraut theme. The village-wide celebration is being held July 30th through August 2nd and will include marketplace vendors on the festival grounds. Events will be held at the American Legion and carnival rides, along with community vendors at the carnival site on Ontario Street. The Sauerkraut Weekend Kitty Costume Parade begins at 6 p.m. Thursday, July 30th at Redfield Park. The Sauerkraut Weekend Parade begins at 4 p.m. Saturday, August 1st at the intersection of Main and South Wayne Streets. New York State has reclassified a former Kodak building as a significant health risk this month, which is raising concerns from neighbors. The New York State Department of Environmental Conservation reclassified the former Kodak building on St. Paul Street as a Class 2 Superfund site. That means it poses a significant threat to public health or the environment. The reclassification is a result of testing between 2023 and 2024, which found several chemicals in the soil and groundwater. The DEC now will determine what work is necessary to clean up the site. The nation's largest blood bank says it's at crisis level when it comes to supply. This is only the second time in the American Red Cross's 145-year history it's declared a national blood crisis. Blood levels are at a four-year summer low. The Red Cross says the supply of type O positive blood is dropped below a one-day supply. It takes less than an hour to roll up your sleeve and give. Most of that time is to make sure you're okay after giving. The actual donation process takes less than 10 minutes. Platelets also are needed. They're critical, especially for cancer patients. They have a shelf life of just 5 days. To check for blood donation events near you, visit redcrossblood.org to sign up.
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7: Classic Country WOKR weather. Showers and thunderstorms continue today near 75 degrees with light northwesterly winds. Tonight stays wet with showers and thunderstorms around 65 degrees. Wednesday remains unsettled with showers and thunderstorms around 70 degrees. Wednesday night brings another round near 60 degrees. Thursday turns a little warmer in the mid-70s with a chance of rain showers, then a slight chance of thunderstorms Thursday night. Currently, it's cloudy and 68 degrees.
11: 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Major League Baseball, the Yankees continuing their series with the Chicago White Sox tonight. Gerrit Cole gets the start against Anthony Kay. New York winning Monday 9-5, winning four of their last five games. Ally Sanchez hit a three-run home run, the first home run of his career. Jazz Chisholm with a two-run double. Yankees 2.5 games behind Tampa Bay in the American League East. The Mets will face the Atlanta Braves tonight, coming off a 14-3 victory Monday to start the series. Francisco Lindor had two home runs and an RBI triple, driving in six. Marcus Semien and Tyrone Taylor also homered. Christian Scott will get the start for the Mets tonight. He's 3-2. Chris Sale countering for the Braves. He is 11-6. And in the NFL, the New York Giants, New York Jets, and the Buffalo Bills all had veterans report to training camp today. 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

0: Oh, definitely one of his finest, no doubt about it. I love the way he's singing that song, and great music right there too. Clint Black, Like the Rain, to wind down that set. Great country favorites. Going to get back to him in a moment or two. Kicking off another fantastic set for you with Tracy Lawrence and Alibis, moments away.
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And if you have somebody like this in your life, tell them you love them. Just get in touch with them. Let them know you care about them. One Friend, here's Dan Seals.

0: Doggone it, you might think so, but you're going to find out right there. Bottom line, there ain't nothing wrong with the radio, that's for sure. Everything else falling apart, but that radio sounded mighty fine. Aaron Tippin helping us out and getting back to the country hits here in a moment or two. They say that 1 in 5 of us prefer to do this chore at home while the rest of us do it elsewhere. That's wash their vehicle right there in your driveway or your front yard or wherever you might be doing that. But sometimes it's kind of nice to do that. Get that thing clean, clean, clean, one way or t'other right there. Get you a bucket of water and soap and so forth and a nice soft sponge. And then use that chamois right there to kind of dry it down.
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0: Still in this day and age, that dilemma, just right there with him, talking to the wrong man, trying to figure out those ladies right there. That, of course, Michael Martin Murphy and his son Ryan Murphy, side by side, got to work with them years and years ago. And boy, what a treat it was. Quite a few years we worked together, and it was a lot of fun, that's for sure. Diamond Rio, Norma Jean Riley coming up with a story about her, and Barbara Mandrell not that far away, too.
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2: Classic Country WOKR weather. Showers and thunderstorms continue today near 75 degrees with light northwesterly winds. Tonight stays wet with showers and thunderstorms around 65 degrees. Wednesday remains unsettled with showers and thunderstorms around 70 degrees. Wednesday night brings another round near 60 degrees. Thursday turns a little warmer in the mid-70s with a chance of rain showers, then a slight chance of thunderstorms Thursday night. Currently, it's light rain and 75 degrees.
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0: Doggone it, he's going everywhere, and everywhere he goes, you're going right there along with him. As a matter of fact, carrying you in his heart and soul. And of course, Tim McGraw. Back to it a little bit. Blame It on Your Heart, going that direction. Patty Loveless, get us all the details and see what else I can get him for you after her. Try my best anyway.
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0: Absolutely. It's going to take a lot of river. Ain't no doubt about it. Right there, the Oak Ridge boys stating their case for sure. A little over two-thirds of Americans feel guilty for eating out. Now, one study found that 2 in 10 feel kind of stressed from just spending money on a meal. And over 4 in 10 feel guilty from the act of spending and how much they're spending when they're going out for that meal. As a matter of fact, too, this kind of shocked me when I read this. That may be because the average person spends over $2,500 a year on dining out. Well, moderation and everything, maybe cut back a little bit right there and put that money towards bills or, you know, in a savings account. Just saying, maybe that might help you out. Randy Travis, Forever and Ever, amen. On the way for you pretty quick.
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doggone it, all things considered right there, maybe it was Memphis. Good way to put it. Boy, quite the story going on right there, too. And that wonderful voice and talent of

0: Hers, Pam Tillis, winding down that set. Always on my mind, Willie Nelson, Redhead Stranger, going to get us back to the country hits in a moment or two going that direction. And soon to follow, lined out and ready to go for you, Reba McEntire.
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2: Classic Country WOKR weather. Showers and thunderstorms continue today near 75 degrees with light northwesterly winds. Tonight stays wet with showers and thunderstorms around 65 degrees. Wednesday remains unsettled with showers and thunderstorms around 70 degrees. Wednesday night brings another round near 60 degrees. Thursday turns a little warmer in the mid-70s with a chance of rain showers, then a slight chance of thunderstorms Thursday night. Currently, it's rain and 70 degrees.
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0: Doggone it. I don't think I'd want to be that either right there. I don't want to be just a memory for sure. And that, of course, Exile, and a good way to put it, that group been around well over 50 years and still sounding mighty fine in my book anyway. Gone country, gone that direction. Alan Jackson kind of leading us that direction in a moment or two. And if I can get some more in for you after him, I'll try my best for sure.
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It's a hit from Ronnie Millsap. Good afternoon, it's Jim West, and you know what day it is, right? Yeah, you do? Yeah, it's another totally tasty Taco Tuesday is what it is. Good afternoon, here's Highway 101.

0: it's Clint Black, and put yourself in my shoes. Well, I tried that before, Clint, and my toes were hurting for a week, you know, trying to squeeze into those shoes. Good afternoon. We're playing Classic Country, is what we're doing around here. On the way, Joe Diffie and some Brooks and Dunn.
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0: We've got your country right here. Yeah, your favorite classic country. Here's T.G. Shepherd. And stick around for George Strait.
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2: Classic Country WOKR weather. Showers and thunderstorms continue today near 75 degrees with light northwesterly winds. Tonight stays wet with showers and thunderstorms around 65 degrees. Wednesday remains unsettled with showers and thunderstorms around 70 degrees. Wednesday night brings another round near 60 degrees. Thursday turns a little warmer in the mid-70s with a chance of rain showers, then a slight chance of thunderstorms Thursday night. Currently, it's cloudy and 77 degrees.
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0: great classic country from the 90s. It's Lone Star, and just simply amazed. I'm simply amazed that I'm still vertical, and I'm grateful for that. Yeah, at my age, I'm grateful to be anywhere.
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from the early 1990s album called Diamonds and Dirt. It's Rodney Crowell. Just love that song. Couldn't leave you if I tried. No. Jim West here. Good afternoon, Taco Tuesday with Mark Chestnut.

0: Well, the way things are going in this world, there's days I want to cry just a little bit too, but then I try to pull it together and put on a straight face and move forward, because that's what we got to do. On the way, Diamond Rio and Beautiful Mess. We've got some Toby Keith music and Little Sister from Dwight Yoakam.
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0: It's time to get down to brass tacks. A little less talk and a lot more action. Let's get with the program here, my friend. It's Toby Keith, Jim West. Boy, we're going to play some great stuff coming up here. Next set of music, incredible. Conway Twitty, Linda On My Mind, Alan Jackson, and a big hit from Waylon. I love it. It's on the way.
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2: ABC News, I'm Michelle Franzen. At National Cathedral in Washington, D.C., the late Senator Lindsey Graham is being remembered as a titan of the Senate. At his funeral, President Trump delivering remarks calling Graham a fierce ally.
3: He was a man who gave America the full measure of his good and mighty heart until that heart itself just gave out.
2: Graham died earlier this month at the age of 71. Authorities in Seattle say a second suspect in Sunday's shooting at a food festival is one of the three people who died. Another suspect, a 15-year-old, is in custody. Police say they believe the incident may have been gang-related and there could be other suspects involved. Cleanup continues in hard-hit Wisconsin after powerful tornadoes ripped through the town of Menasha in Winnebago County yesterday. Those same storms targeting the Northeast today and could bring torrential rain and flash flooding to areas including New York City and New Jersey. This is ABC News. eBay has agreed to a multi-million dollar settlement after some eBay employees were found

0: to have harassed and stalked a Massachusetts couple. Seven eBay employees had already pleaded guilty to criminal charges. Some served prison time, though no executives were charged.
1: eBay and some of the company's former executives have agreed to pay out $56 million to Ina and David Steiner. It comes almost 7 years after several eBay employees attempted to track the couple's movements, even sending them threatening packages like a funeral wreath and a box of spiders. It all goes back to critical things the Steiners had written about the company in their self-published newsletter, E-Commerce Bites. In a statement, eBay says the incident was wrong, reprehensible, and should never have happened. Mike Dubusky, ABC News.
0: Singer Ariana Grande is suing dozens of hackers for allegedly leaking her previously unreleased music and personal information on the dark web for profit. Grande wants the identity of the hackers revealed. Michelle Franz in ABC News.
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3: I'm Ken Haight for WOKR News of the Finger Lakes.
4: A suspect is accused of leaving the scene of a serious incident in Canandaigua during the 4th of July weekend. Police say 25-year-old Reese Cooper of Naples drove his truck recklessly on Lakeshore Drive, causing Thomas Galgano of Naples to fall out of the bed and strike his head on the pavement. Cooper allegedly took off without calling for help. His actions caused a grave risk of death to the victim, who suffered a traumatic brain injury and hemorrhaging. Cooper was transported for arraignment. Ontario County deputies arrested 43-year-old Brian Canfield of Webster Sunday following a shoplifting complaint at Newberry Comics in Eastview Mall. Around 11:45 a.m., officers took Canfield into custody after he was allegedly observed by store staff concealing and stealing an action figure valued at $34.99. Canfield was charged with petty larceny and possession of burglar tools. Canfield was transported to the Ontario County Sheriff's Office substation, where he was processed and released on an appearance ticket. Lollipop Farm is sounding the alarm as capacity is reaching its peak. The Humane Society of Greater Rochester is caring for nearly 100 dogs and reports its ability to take on additional non-emergency dogs is now stretching into November. When you choose to adopt or foster, you're not only changing the life of the dog you welcome into your home, you're helping to create space to say yes to another dog in need. Aside from adoption, you can help free up space by taking home a dog for a short period of time through Lollipop's fostering program. For information, see details at lollipop.org/foster. Monroe County legislators are eyeing an animal abuse registry, a database for adults who are convicted of abusing animals, blocking them from adopting or owning a pet. Livingston, Ontario, and Allegheny counties already have adopted registries of their own. The legislature is expected to vote on the law August 11th.
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2: Classic Country WOKR weather. Showers and thunderstorms are likely tonight, with lows around 65 and light northwesterly winds. Wednesday stays unsettled with showers and thunderstorms, and temperatures near 71. Wednesday night brings more showers and thunderstorms, with lows around 60. Thursday offers a chance of rain showers and mid-70s. Thursday night turns partly cloudy. Then Friday is sunny and warmer, near 82 degrees. Currently, it's cloudy and 72 degrees.
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0: Well, that was Waylon's last top five record of his career. Oh, hey, back in 1990. Wrong. Yeah, from the balladeer Waylon Jennings. And, you know, I'm looking forward to hearing. I haven't had a chance to get a copy yet, but his son, Shooter Jennings, you know, has been working on some lost archive of Waylon Jennings music that's been sitting in a vault. And enough music that has not been released in the past that his son, Shooter Jennings, is re-releasing now, or actually releasing for the first time. There are two albums coming out. One's out now. I guess one's coming out later this fall. And there might be even a third album in this trilogy of lost Waylon Jennings music.
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was thumbing from Montgomery. I had my guitar on my back. When a stranger stopped beside me in an antique Cadillac. He was dressed like 1950, half drunk and hollow-eyed. He said, "It's a long walk to Nashville, would you like to ride, son?" Sat down in the front seat, he turned on the radio, and them sad old songs coming out of them speakers was solid country gold. Then I noticed the stranger was ghost white, pale when he asked me for a light.

He said, "This is where you get off, boy, 'cause I'm going back to Alabama." As I stepped out of that Cadillac, I said, "Mister, many thanks." He said, "You don't have to call me Mister, Mister. The whole

It's the late David Allan Coe taking that long, hard, spooky ride with the ghost of Hank Williams. You know, David Allan was quite a character in his day, and a lot of people didn't like him, and he got banned in a lot of radio stations, and some of his music was not exactly palatable to the audience out there. But you know what? You can't deny the fact that he was a good songwriter. Wrote Would You Lay With Me in a Field of Stone, for example, for Tanya Tucker way back in the day. There's a late David Allan Coe. Hey, we're playing your favorite classic country like this.

0: Another one of those country artists had a lot of success back in the 90s. There's Wade Hayes, just old enough to know better, but don't really care much. But, you know, you got to give credit to Wade Hayes, boy, and congratulations to the man. Understand that he went through a bout of cancer, and my understanding is he has survived that and moved forward. So, way to go, Wade.
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well, if heaven ain't a lot like Dixie, and if they don't have ESPN, well, then I'm not going to go. Yeah, there's Bo Cephas, Hank Williams Jr. We got your favorite classic country on the radio here all the time. Stick around for Terry Clark, poor.

0: Currently, it's cloudy and 72 degrees.
1: Progressive Insurance presents the Sports Flash on 1310 WOKR. Major League Baseball, the Yankees continuing their series with the Chicago White Sox tonight. Gerrit Cole gets the start against Anthony Kay. New York winning Monday 9-5, winning four of their last five games. Ally Sanchez hit a three-run home run, the first home run of his career. Jazz Chisholm with a two-run double. Yankees 2.5 games behind Tampa Bay in the American League East. The Mets will face the Atlanta Braves tonight, coming off a 14-3 victory Monday to start the series. Francisco Lindor had two home runs and an RBI triple, driving in six. Marcus Semien and Tyrone Taylor also homered. Christian Scott will get the start for the Mets tonight. He's 3-2. Chris Sale countering for the Braves. He is 11-6. And in the NFL, the New York Giants, New York Jets, and the Buffalo Bills all had veterans report to training camp today. 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

0: I'm just waiting for my ship to come in. Yeah, another metaphor. My ship might not come in. I couldn't be going down with it, even if, with a life jacket on, but I'm not holding my breath. Just trying to get by. Clint Black with another great classic cut. Jim West here. Alabama's on the way next.
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Oh, somebody wants to be a part of your life. It's Reba, and love's going to find its way to you. Classic Country with Jim West. Happy Taco Tuesday. Congratulations to Red Akins, recently invited to be a new member of the Grand Ole Opry. Yes, he was.

0: Tell me why you've left the one you left me for. Crystal Gayle, great song from Miss Crystal. Jim West here. Every time I play that, it reminds me of a picture we took backstage many, many years ago with Crystal Gayle. Had a chance to meet her a few times. And I remember one night we were backstage at a show with Crystal, and I happened to have my oldest son, Cody, with me at the time that night. And then he was about 8 years old. So here we are backstage. Crystal Gayle is smiling. I'm smiling. My son is smiling with two missing front teeth as we got our picture taken. And I thought it was a great picture, but my son just gets embarrassed whenever I show it around.
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0: Tracy Byrd just doing that watermelon crawl. I don't do that much anymore because at my age, if I get down on my hands and knees, I might not get up again. Just can't do it. Yeah, the old knees are giving out. A good song, though, from Tracy. Coming up, Loretta Lynn. Boy, you got to stay close. We're going to play Coal Miner's Daughter. It's next.
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2: Classic Country WOKR weather. Showers and thunderstorms are likely tonight, with lows around 65 and light northwesterly winds. Wednesday stays unsettled with showers and thunderstorms, and temperatures near 71. Wednesday night brings more showers and thunderstorms, with lows around 60. Thursday offers a chance of rain showers and mid-70s. Thursday night turns partly cloudy. Then Friday is sunny and warmer, near 82 degrees. Currently, it's partly cloudy and 75 degrees.
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0: love that. Big fan. I'm a big fan of Alan Jackson's. That was an early 90s song from Alan. Song about Dallas. Not the city. A young lady.
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Oh, we're cutting a rug in the living room again. Yeah, doing that San Antonio stroll. I love it. It's Tanya Tucker, Jim West. Good afternoon. Another totally tasty Taco Tuesday afternoon. And, you know, Ricky Skaggs always honors the heritage of country music with a lot of his music, including this one, old Webb Pierce classic, I Don't Care.

0: I can still feel you. Sometimes you haunt my memory. Yeah, sometimes it's a nightmare is what it is. It's also Colin Ray. Jim West, happy Taco Tuesday. Toby's on the way again. Toby Keith, who's your daddy?
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0: A song that was in the movie soundtrack, Any Which Way You Can, one of those Clint Eastwood movies back in the early 80s. Song spent 17 weeks on the Billboard Country chart and only 1 week at number one, but boy, it was a good song. Big hit. David Frizzell and Shelley West, You're the Reason God Made Oklahoma.
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2: Classic Country WOKR weather. Showers and thunderstorms are likely tonight, with lows around 65 and light northwesterly winds. Wednesday stays unsettled with showers and thunderstorms, and temperatures near 71. Wednesday night brings more showers and thunderstorms, with lows around 60. Thursday offers a chance of rain showers and mid-70s. Thursday night turns partly cloudy. Then Friday is sunny and warmer, near 82 degrees. Currently, it's clear and 74 degrees.
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0: Well, thank you very much, but I ain't that lonely yet. No, I'm just minding my own business here, drinking my big old glass iced tea, trying to keep cool in the summer heat, you know. Jim West with music on the way from Black Hawk. We have a little T.G. Shepherd, Martina McBride, and a big song from the Desert Rose Band.
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